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Together yumi talem no long violence. You special, you one strong woman Vanuatu. 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

As Vanuatu marks 46 years of independence, what future do we want for our nation? 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
1: Time for what we celebrate in 46 years long independence. 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Why only got one part of future ya? 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

I'll be performing the songs my fans want to hear. This is it. I mean, this is really it. This is the final. This is the final curtain call. Okay? And I'll see you in July. I love you. I really do. You have to know that. I love you so much.

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Thank you very much, everyone. That was a real old-timer. And we often get requests for lots of these old numbers. I've put down about 800 tracks in the last 25 years, I believe, or something like that. And we often get requests for the old-timers. Here's one which I've been working around the country for 2 or 3 years now, and I'm very happy that we still do get requests for this old song. This was recorded and released on the old Regal Zonophone label, and I recorded this song in 1946, and it was released about the middle of 1947, about 25 years ago, when I was a teenager, only a few years back. But anyway, time moves on, and in response to many requests tonight, I'd like to do this real old-timer, the one that started it all off. This was an easy song to write because this one was based on the old home property on the central north coast of New South Wales, and it was a fairly easy song to write because all these incidents happened right before my eyes, and it's the story which I call then and still do, naturally, When the Rain Tumbles Down in July.

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Ol pikini ni girl we only got dream, only come more woman with envision tomorrow. 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

emi no religion bang yumi. Tugera yumi talem no long violence. 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Tugera yumi left them a voice long woman Vanuatu.

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1: That girl right there. Goodness gracious. 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Oh, she just too fine. She knows she fine, too.
2: She is banging.
1: Oh, she's off the hook.
2: She looks good. You're right.
1: And I bet you can't nobody get that girl.
2: Chris, I can get her.
1: Can't get in that girl. 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
2: Watch me get that girl.
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2: I can get her.
1: All right, come on in. 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

Ol pikini nikel we olikar dream olikam mor woman with envision tomorrow. 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

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Together yumi talem no long violence. You special, you one strong woman Vanuatu. Together yumi left my voice blong woman Vanuatu.

with the dawn of the new millennium and many thousand years of evolution, we bring you the rich and unique sounds of our Pacific homeland. Our idyllic islands, which conjure up images of paradise. These are voices of nature, the voice of our people, expressing the flavor, image, and rich heritage of our paradise.

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1: Hello, mo welcome kam lo segment bemi tu blote te yimi tu story an wete ma Willie Saplo. One of the long time advocate law all people with a disability. Will he cut one official impairment or one disability when me affect them I blehem and pa he mi serum story and blehem to pa he mi talk about why now he very important law. I mean must look law all people with a disability, especially you get a willing team care, I must look plan the lehem. Pa he mi give him some points to law when him now. One person with him, one that I want care of, I have to say, or I must make him time him is a local to one person with him disability. Hello, Willie.
11: Hello.
1: You all right?
11: Yeah, I'll be all right.
1: Thank you, Blo. Give him time to meet you, story. You shall introduce him, you small.
11: Okay. Me name Blo, me Willie Sablon. Me, me, I'm a small school, I'm a little bit. My impairment Blo, me, no look. Me got visually impaired, yes.
1: Willie, you. You should talk about the place where you work, Lehem, how long you've been start working more. When exactly now you start again?
11: Okay. Me, before me been work lo Pacific Island Timber, me feel like start cutting a lock, make a ball la. As you cut him, come on timber, then place a salem. After me, look after me, come go work with him. Mami blow me no more. Me feel like start some apple tapolen, all the thing blow apple tree. Blessed apple tapolen, blessed apple sail blow, sailing boat, blessed apple cover blow, chair blow pass, track, more even some apple curtain, put him blow all house. The amena may walk blow me, where is Pastami Stamaka. Now we are, after where me, me lose some sight lobby, me no more look, then me come up, blow me start one group, where you call them Rainbow Theater, more intended lobby, sir, me play. Everyone group of advocacy, where we truly have advocate for our rights for people with a disability through law, trauma. What me make him about 11 years, bus, me start making a worker, also one advocate.
1: So, you have some need to talk about today, topic we need to discuss and plan then me care. When I'm not having care, when I'm not one care, I should make him, why now him important? One person with a disability, he got one care. You have a story and define him when now he one care.
11: Okay, one care, he me one man or one woman where he start about him on people with a disability. Suppose he got one or two, we start about him. How now he start about him to them, to make him say, one person with a disability, he feel comfortable, that he start about him. Mania or woman. I mean, one care.
1: Why now you think same important one person with a disability? He me cut one care. But when now some something where one care, he must make him or he must think them whole time. Then he must look out them or support one person with a disability.
11: Okay. When we work one care, because we've been telling Venice, he look out them one when we got disability. Okay. Important work blow me now, and we stop close with them. One person with a disability, one of them need him, one care, and we stop, and we provide them need blow me now, local store, or local car, maybe call one place to swim, or call toilet, or anything where one care, and we serve a make him, and we blow, and we care good law, one person with a disability. More one care, every time we stop, we must be one man or one woman, where we must be, or say, my mother say, one CRPT or Convention for Rights of People with a Disability sensitized. No, we must have a good say, person with a disability, how do you have a look at them? No, no, make them say, we feel, say, we got someone, when we laugh at them, we start close up them, no, make them say, I'm too, but I'm a club, no, when we care up them, we start to feel them.
1: When now, awesome, plan de temps tay mi talam ci luka wute man man especially yimi talu lo dal culture film lo even lo homes community primi tay yimi to got help man man support man man yimi sami ki lo fla primi yimi tent primi game every decision lo that person like for example so say help me one them one something be yimi make decision now without most of the time yimi make without asking permission play him now emi ha mi simple something hemi apply lo all people with disability mo care up lo kita o o lo bisa one na you say talk about RA
11: okay lo RA ya I true emi ha yapen o sem pa mi tar mi se emi happen from full of time wa some care up kota li yusu one mo kota kat lo o kota na o li o sem pa mi tar mi se o kota li assume o kota I make more something lo se va care up pa person with disability I want them, but sometimes I'm wrong. Sometimes one person with a disability, I want them, one will care up. So every time that you want them make them, I want them make one thing, one person with a disability, every time I must ask him the person with a disability. Say, one day me try to make him or me tell him, is straight to you or no? So every time you must listen to all people with a disability or one person with a disability, ting-ting blame, whenever we want them, then kera and we must make them follow ting-ting blame. Mm. So, remember I make them from where in tight conference, article 21, every time say freedom of expression and opinion and access to information. So, Emi must express him M1 blow by Emi I wonder where we want them, Emi make him. I tell him, you may make him, follow him, ting ting blur. For suppose you may make him in a follow ting ting blur, but Emi no feel happy low when we stop. Sometimes Emi so tell him, but sometimes by Emi at them, but by Emi tell him out to you, one care up, whatever, but you must make him.
1: I cut as a will you to talk about right of freedom of expression
11: yes.
1: Inside the UNCRPT motto as a constitution mama law give them right here
11: yes.
1: Now I cut some special cases where by one care is have make one decision for one person with a disability or by having must wait no person with a disability make a decision. I got some special case where have me allowed to make a decision and suppose we got a special case you have a name him some special case where by Kera or Isabel come inside to make a decision.
11: Okay. Also, said you're Kera. Also, decision, you're got animal, you say, make a person with a disability. Sometimes, maybe all time with a person with a disability, and we got one discrimination. So, Latanya, Kera, you say, come inside, doctor from right law, person where we got disability. After I got something where on them Kera yet they look say no Emi no in a straight law a person with disability by make it. So Emi say make it of behalf blood. On them Pamitala Mosem say every person with disability or if what or in a sema I got every type law in payment or disability blockata. But I got some where Okata is having make us something, but something or they know some. So whatever we want to say, then our care will come not to make him one way person with a disability and we don't say make him. So I mean I mean one way and we have one right way or care or what they got right or you make him or something or sometimes all decision. Some, you know every time a person with a disability and we give him one right decision. Sometimes we give him some decision where we no straight. Then Kera, Emi sabe come up, tal vez no. Ah, decide Emi no straight. Wrong. In written, sometimes Emi sabe affecting you by again. So Emi come say, hola, o que tal Kera, o que tal? Some pathway, o que tal, you know, need to, o que tal, wait para que lo, one person with disability, but tal vez lo que tal, no, Okay, must have one now, but it's time again. Then okay, sometimes we say king will write decision, he call the person with disability will stop, lo make him say to the party, person with disability with them care to lay happy, but one with the other.
1: em is some interesting point where you can blow. Arisema ban we hope si misa pa take note lehem

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1: On kerajaan tangwe, aku tadi kam lo kam joinem group, aku tadi pinkat. On person with disability in jela om lo kata. Then, ori teke mo kata di kam, after ori stop na lo, ori kam lo teke mo kata di kam lo, mekam se, mifre luksa se no, me, aku kata di kat ato temo person with disability. Sempro talam stret se, on kata we, on kerablo mifla. Everyone is able to at one time, I have been helping one person with a disability. So I can say, I have to say, I have to make a sense. I have to walk up, I have to say, look at a person with a disability. So out of all that, my time of day come, I have to know 2 months to say it like that, but I have to come inside, so I have one long term, it's okay that, all people with a disability. Then, at one time, you say, take a one, you call me, it's okay. So you take, you lead the one, when we blind, and then we blame us. Then, we start to tell them. No time you go to them, every time, and we must go to sight to you. After you put your hand down, and you only elbow to you, you go to them, after you talk to them. Okay, now for him to come, for him to come, for him to climb one step, I think 1, 2, 3, 4 step for me to climb them. Then Emmy come at the same time, Emmy understand and say yes. Emmy can tell them, say, let's take at one step. Hello? We follow him, one way we tell him, because one way we got visual impact, and we follow him. Well, okay, left up black blue, and Emmy left up black blue. Then, let's say, you make him say, okay, then he come only learning more about one impairment inside lo group. Like one way we deaf, that may come inside. What I say, how will you talk with them? How will you sign with them? Even though no continue lo one sign language training, what I say, how will you manage lo talk with them? Lo make them say, one way we deaf, and we say, understand them altogether. Then, I got a lot of one of them say, I got away, or sometimes when they come, you know, so I talk. But I want to come start with them crew. Then, or Keral, you believe what they will get, and I make them say, or they must express them. Then, now, yeah, what you come into the crew, or Rainbow, or Keral, you believe what they will, or got away with disability, make them say, or got away with disability, and you feel say, okay, I got one disability. You feel it, no? Me, me say, I'm not saying that. But we talk with any staff, and we say, I'm saying, no one talk to all people with disability, and we tell them, say, a voice of our own. You tell them out one way you want them. After another one, we tell them, say, nothing about us without us. Suppose you know me, fella? I mean, you know how. I mean, you know how. So I mean, I'm going to say, mi fle sta nablo e me nablo me kem se ta we mi fle to pote mo kera mi fle te demo kata o de no kno teni per il entro lo mi fle ana we mi fle kata me experience in jetlo no work no al disability me kem se o de kam lo learn so na we o de di progress ta we u ko pa mi pos mi kam pos mi war we mi kat vision mi kam mi ano no one anyone mo mi dar che you come by me to Colosto. And so I say, I will not know by me leading one person with a disability where I can visually impaired. So to let go. Go to the store or where I bless, they come back my again. And then I mean, when we need to look into the tennis for me, say, okay, that you learn through Lomivola, and then plan the time, or you need to make friends, or you come back. Lomivola, but tell them, say, you come to me and say, me, you'll join it. Then, me, I started, but I talk to them, say, I mean, you all say. Then, I become learn, and I say, about the one person with a disability.
0: Thank you, Thomas. So, interesting to look at together, if we support them each other, we achieve them when we have really want them. If you come to end the story and dream to, when I'm not one word of advice or encouragement, will you cut, give him any person with a disability,

0: community we hemi kat one kera o any kera we any person we hemi want to come one kera o hemi se look out to one family lo house we kat disability.
1: Okay, now want to talk about Christian. So mi clap lo mi express mi one with them Christian. One person of an one kera lo pa emi oseru lo pa ilo kote one person with disability. But you know, every man, but this time I can walk. You got few man who got art. Only got art. So you meet people with disabilities, you meet staff. Suppose you meet look, say one, and me can't play, help him, you meet. Then you meet man, a bite, or you walk close up with him. Lo make him say, and Bamba, and me familiar with you, and lo make him say, you tell us, I make him, when him with you, you want them, but also with you, you want them. So, we are talking about from where sometime, but one, he can't help him, you. Then you think, say, no, me, myself, I make him emia. But no, all the time, you be when you got disability. You need him all care. No, full of time, all care about me, and we start in take law home. Sometime, one care about home, and one family blue, no more. 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

0: Hello, mo welcome lo one arvla story and lo woman's health mo lifestyle disease segment. 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
1: You welcome.
0: So a topic play me to plot it day pa imito kapauta sick malaria mo thank you FIFA lo fanwato. Plan de lo yumi harem tufla name sin jimismos molikam. Jimmy Lugal Catalan Health, one small pack, all different entry will come to make a more role play, will some make a more awareness talk to him, but it is back again, Jimmy Campbell Storian, I give him something thing, how you miss a way, I prevent them sick, more you miss a stop safe, more stop him spread law sick. So, Matam, before you meet to go ahead, me want them you explain him, for when him, him important, please me talk about malaria, more thank you, FIFA, lo fanatu. After you go ahead, lo, I'm explaining first one when I'm having malaria.
1: Thank you. Yes, I mean, all to fala sick, I mean, important, especially malaria. Malaria, I mean, one strong sick where you make at long vanuatu from one end, from you make at all mosquito. I mean, now, full up tropical country, only cat mosquito, even some country where you know hot or semi falatu, only cat some kind mosquito from you cat different kind. All same, you miss a bit of them now, yes, Emia, we give him malaria, Eminosema, all same Emia, we give him dengue fever. Only two different mosquitoes. But one name, Emi important to us, you miss a bit, talk about, must talk about all sickia from a solution, all sickia, is stop long hand, you me, no more, lo mi fala, population. And Emia now, he need important to us, you me talk about something, yeah. Me, tami, come, lo, plesia, lo, mi follow husband blo mi lo country blo hem, tamé mi come back, lo New Hebrides, and lo 1973. Et also mi went nurse, but yes, mi work with them health. And lo tamia, mi sabe talem se malaria, et mi strong, we mi strong, we mi strong, we stop killing full of people. You mi look all very strong sick with complication, also meningitis or something all same. And mi savet alem se tede emia yume no mo lu, yume no mo arem. Tasoe vanuatu emi meke mwen big fala progress. But in no min se yume win him. In no min se yume win him, for mo se mit alem yume one country we I hot, tropical, mo tu yume kato la rekin, we emia I move mo le insect lo wall, bete mo luin, mo yume kato ren. And you make out all people who sometimes only know things about AV, long protect them, all get up. I mean, no. I mean, it's important. That's why you could, you may talk about malaria from the 25 April, we just passed, and we have malaria. And one of motto all Italian. Alors, now we can, now we must. Voilà. And exactly one of people, he must become every something, long malaria, long fever, he stop long hand. Bon, he got one big fall apart, long health. But stand by important part, and he stop long hand, long. He fall out, people.

0: 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Together you me voice blue woman Vanuatu. 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
1: 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I met the training by Gan Josephine Long Atra Wemisabe, Jenny Mitu today, Pakan Lawanar of La important discussion. So, topic Premitu Plong today, Hemi building emotional strength in women. And Hemi one very important topic since Time talk about emotional challenges or battle when you fight them. And Hemi one battle where plan the time you want individually fight them and Hemi had to use a normal Hemisabe help him you with them. And the person has ability to plan the issues which have come up, including mental health and affect them or to stress or depression. Today, I'm going to have more energy and how you may support them. You may one or when them support now family, church, community. Him may over them. Thank you, Thomas Josephine. You have go ahead to them a program.
2: Thank you, Thomas Madeleine. Welcome, all beautiful listeners. Today you may talk about the topic blame yourself, Madeleine and me rightly mentioning building emotional strength in women and girls. Emotional strength, I mean no kind strength whereby me helping you me all woman, but you may fight or you may shout or blame again, you may come strong. But he me one fasten whereby he may help me, but you may steady, you may confidence after you may cut courage. But you may cut peace, you have play you me. That you may face some challenge in life. Before you may to start, me want them you join me, you close them high, bring you to open them time, bring me to low one word of prayer. Okay, you may to pray. Oh, dear kind, merciful Papa, we start in heaven. Me will tell them thank you, Lord, from you, you one God of love. You create blue me voila, and you sustain a blue life. Me will come with them planted challenges, but me will praise you that promise, please, you been tell them that but you never leave me voila, but you never forsake me voila. Therefore, me vla come blo me vla study more about them. How pa me vla save deal with them all challenges la life blo me vla. Me vla need him Holy Spirit blo you pa hemi direct them me vla pa he teach me vla. Everyone time me vla listen in Jesus name me vla pray. Amen. Okay, thank you Thomas. Ose mwe mi talen venis. Emotional strength in women. Plante them pa you mi talen say why you mi choose all women be hemi no all man. Yes, to begin me refer to you me everyone, all man and woman, but you me want to touch and plan the law all woman from say you me all woman only regard you me also all weak vessels, huh? You me not strong, all man not that strong, you me all woman, you me not strong. Therefore, you me want them help you me, lo today lo to begin lo strengthen them or empower them you me all woman. Small message for me lo through lo session for you me hear me say. When your emotions are strong, your life becomes stronger. But before you meet to go on, me want them start them off with the one text, the Bible, where I start the book of Psalms, chapter 46, verse 5. And I start breathe, and I tell them, say, God is in the midst of her, she shall not be moved. God shall help her and that right early. First, I start encouraging you, me blow you, me trust them, presence blow about God, and I start within you, me. Also, we have my source, we have my true emotional resilience. Your life, play your woman. He help me, you me, play you me, stop steady. You be confident through all challenges, play you me. Okay, you me must have also say challenge him stop everywhere. You me no save run away them. You go to one island, but you face them challenge. You save go hide low way away. Challenge is stop everywhere. You me no save run away low challenge. Be but he me help him you meet now, blow by you me misave cope with them all challenges and how now you misave deal or you me tackle them all challenges with you me stop facing your life, blow you me. So, presence blow by God, but you me must trust them that them he me stop within the heart, blow you me, but you me misave tackle them any challenge, your life, blow you me. Okay, before you meet to start them off, but again, you go, me want them, you me to find them out, one them, meaning blow emotional. After one, I'm not strength. So I have a talk to a white man. But I'm trying to get me a symbol understanding for you. One, I'm not emotional. ke emotional hemi one quick reaction we hemi save happen over la one situation for example suppose mi lose one family today pa mi haram no good now eme mi emotions plumia mi feel sad one you saka one tok lumi today quick time no mi respond back le you from mi cross you mi kotete mi seek one something mi fright eme mi all emotions we hemi come over la one situation time mi come across one something quick time by mi experience all emotions ya all emotions ya hemi no last for long time hemi stop for maybe an hour or a seconds hemi stop for few seconds after by lose sempa mi cross na ya pe after few seconds pass 1 minute pass pe mi cross even is now eme mi all emotions kombe lo strength One name is strength. Strength is ability to face one challenge. Huh? Time where you come across low one challenge, pe you suffer enduring difficulties. Emi minim no mol same say. Time where things emi come hard or emi come difficult lo life, pe you keep going. You suffer hope, you keep going. You stand up strong. You no give up. You got patience, and then you come one brave woman where you suffer tackle them challenge play you. Emi strength. Be you know strength or say when me tell him hemi no strength we but hemi give him strength to you or power to you blow you come one rapist woman where you save a row you save a talk back you save a fight one man he make one something he no good to you but you give him back with him cross hemi no kind that kind strength be hemi strength where hemi help him you blow you got patient hemi help him you blow you steady you save a focus low one how but you save a tackle him all challenges in your life. So, you to take him to vla top toke, come together. One name him emotional strength. Emotional strength, him mean him no more say. You have a feeling that you no got any money control him you. Time you face him challenge, you no got one money direct him you or tell him you how you have a tackle him all challenges or all situation or all issues in life for you. You have a help, you have a tackle him. No got any man, he may control him. You. He mean say, you have a face him challenge without giving up. Sometimes you me old woman, old girls, time you me go, you me face him challenge for life, quick time you must give up. You me have implant a story full of woman, only commit him suicide. From only feeling that only no more have a continue on. Only no more have a hold him all pressure for life, blockata. Only feel him say, it must no more. Mi no mo save se pa mi meke mo se wanem oli look woli bloke mo gata li no look beyond lo wolia pe emotional strength hemi kam hemi want to be kwe mi pa hikam lo help mi mi tu how you mi tu save look beyond lo all challenges ple mi tu wanem na im tu save meke mo overcome em hemi no ple mi tu give up hemi help mi tu ple mi tu keep going hemi help mi tu ple pa im tu save who we are. You to save understand him who we are. You save understand him. You want him kind woman. You who? How na you save tackle all issues? How na you save tackle all challenges we used to come across? Even him time we time him become harder lo life play you, but you still save keep going. You save continue on your life. For one him now him me. By him to ask a question. Say for one him by him me vlan no all girls or all woman. For one name, topic he mi takete mi vlanomol woman plante. Also, when mi elia mi talen vinis, from you mi all woman, you mi all weaker vessels. Bible mi talk about is state mi clear that you mi all weaker vessels. You mi no strong as all woman, all man, sorry. From all man, Papa God, he create them okata with them own hands, play him. Whereas you mi all woman, Papa God, he mi remove them out, you mi to inside lo man. That is why you mi to him to no strong. You me too no fully complete or same old man. You me too only just remove from out. You me too no more inside law one man. And inside law community too, you got expectation lo you me old woman. Hemi expect him you me, but you me always must be strong. You stop inside law one home, maybe husband blue you or one friend blue you. Hemi stop walk about. Hemi no think blue come a little house. But you must talk. You must tell one something. Only expect you me say you me must come strong. Be Sometimes we forget to you me all human being, you me do you make that feeling. I mean, I'm the expectation blo community. Only expect him you me do always, you me do must have patience. Police have make a one name one name, only expect a woman blo woman, he must patient all time inside law and home. Only expect a woman blo woman, but him he must come perfect inside law home. Suppose you no cook, or you no wash, or maybe you no make a more housework blo you inside law home, but you talk about them, you say you want less woman. Time you look say man blo you him make a one mistake, or him he got one weakness, you try and blo you correct them him, you talk, but you say you want rubbish woman, you start talk to man. So, okata li got all expectation community, him he got expectation blo you me all women and all girls. So emotional strength, and me help him, you me too, blo, but you me too speak up. He help him, you me too, blo, him to protect them happiness, blo, you me too, more peace inside the heart, blo, you me too yet, but him to protect them peace, yeah, him to yet, him to create them happiness, blo, you me too keep going, huh? Emotional strength, him no, blo, you me all woman, blo, you me come tough, also when me been tell him earlier, blo, you me come. He give him strength, lo yumi, blo yumi fight. He give him strength, lo yumi, blo yumi swear. He give him strength, lo yumi, blo yumi cross, yumi shout. No, strength, yeah, he mean no strength, blo. Give him power, lo you, blo you fight or you think all same say you boss, lo every something lo house. Be him he help him, yumi too, blo yumi to balance him, yumi to inside lo home. Balance him you with the husband, balance him you with them parents. Also one girl with them parents, he balance him you one girl with them all brothers. And he balance him you me, blo you me work together also one family. And he help him you me too, blo him put him honest inside lo heart, blo you me too. Him to walk about, him to talk with them honesty. And most of all, emotional strength, him help him you me too, blo you me to connect all time with them Baba God. Okay? From one name now, but you may tell them, say, you may talk about them all emotions, so say, me been give some example. Sometimes you may cross hurry up, sometimes one situation arise, me harem no good, me sorry, sometimes me fright. But you ask me, say, be from one name now, all emotions, yeah, all this come strong to me. Sometimes he's strong, me no sabe control me. Sometimes me cross coco, me feel him, say, but me must make one something, blow me harem good. We want them to tell them today, say, emotion, all emotions, say, hemi come all same one signal. Hemi give him one sign, the yumi too. Hemi sa tremble, tell them the yumi too, that yumi too need him rest. Suppose we, for example, suppose me one woman or one girl, we me school or me work. Me go to school or me go to work, me got too much stress, lo work. Plan there something, he fast lo mind, lo me. Then when me come back to house. Maybe mama or papa blow me or beginning ni blow me only sing out good me no more pay me mi stop respond lo one tone of voice way from too much stress. Mi answer back lo geta lo one tone of voice way strong, I hard, I go back lo geta. O kata pali sta question me now say, pe why mommy I come yourself? Why girl blow me I come yourself? Why sister blow me I come I talk strong lo me? Pali sta kata all kind question all same. Be from you stress lo plan de something lo work so. Time where you feel him all same say all emotions play you all stop color some fashion where you think say him in a normal lo you em you say one signal where him stop tell you say you need him rest em he come to all say one signal blo tell him you say you need him support you need him someone blo him support him you him he come to all say one signal blo tell him say you need him space suppose you feel that. No, Mr. Lo Krubia, only make a mimi, talk to mass, me cut pressure. Emmy signal, he came signal, lo you blot tell him say, you move out, lo that flag group. You go find one safe space, blo you give him spell, lo mind blo you. Blo you give him spell, lo you blo you recover back. Emmy also one signal, lo body blo you me. Papa God, Emmy create you me, very special. So time only emotions blo you me, only stop rise, we feel him say, Emmy no, fasten blo you be. Some lol something or same, him is tapa. You stuck come across lo life blue. Him is tapa mul same signal blot alem, one emblem you make him. Okay? So, by you ask him, say, betime by all emotions blue me, only pipic one, only rise to mass or same, one em never me make him. Blue by me feel good, or one em never me make him, suppose we mi film se mi sa staplo mi tok tok mi sa staplo mi sakam sam tok tok ko lo ol bikini ni blo mi o husband blo mi ol parents blo mi ol siblings blo mi we hemino stret first point mi got 4 points we mi want them help them with lo you mi la afternoon ya blo talem se time we you want them you feel him that him is ta signal him you blo talem se you need him space or you need him something blo make him first point lo blese him se stop for a moment. Suppose you start talk strong, you think about them small point, yeah, you stop. You stop small time after you blow in. You breathe. Breathe in, breathe out, hemi help him, you blow him, release him. Stress low, mind blow you. Hemi release him, every rubbish thing, every wire inside low brain blow you, we touch all about ya. By time you stop breathe, by hemi help blow you, me release him. So then hemi release, and then by you start blow. You name him feeling how now me feel him. You question him you one, you think. Something has to happen inside lo ting blue you. Okay? You stop for a moment after you make him breathing. After you make him breathing and then you try and name him feeling where you stop cut lo moment. How now you feel? Suppose you cross. Yes, you name him lo right name blame say, me cross ya. Me haram no good ya. Mimi soria. Mimi Friday. So you name him lo right name. After then when you name him lo right name, you save one name na feeling blue. And then bless him up him help him you know blow. But you ask him question and you back again blow tell him say one name now minute blow make him naya. Naya for you find him out feeling blue you finish, emotions blue you finish. Naya but you ask a question and I say naya but me make one name. Naya mi find out semi cross, pa mi make one name. Then by him help him you blow you navigate them emotions blow you. Hemi hemi small lo all ways all tips we hemi save help him you. Time you feel him say you overwhelm, that you feel him say stress, you pick one too much, you start blow use some tone of voice we hemi no bless him, family, or hemi you feel him save that hemi no one straight fasting where you supposed blow make him. You make him, you take him four last step, you blow, help him, you blow, you navigate him, all emotions blow you. One point, lo blow, say, when me like blow, put him, he say, me like blow, tell him all same, you no need blow, you hide them all emotions blow you. You no need blow, you hide them all emotions blow you. All emotions blow

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Build him up self what blo yumi. How about you build him up self what blo you? Emi start now lo how you save tok tok lo you want. How you look him you want. Then will you stop when them build him up self what blo you? You yet. By you build him up you want. You know got one man by hemi build him up you want. You yet. Three questions when you want them, you take note to him, where he is help him, but you build him up, you. First one, he say, Mimi naf no more, me game. Mimi naf. Three la point, you want them, but you take him, you all same one point, where he is help him, you every time. Time you come across lo one challenge, you come across lo any something, you use him three la talk talk, yeah, but he is help him, you build him up. Ding ding blue you. Mi save make em no more. Mi naf blo mi make em. Mi save overcome em no more. Suppose you face a many challenge, you come across lo one issue, one circumstances lo life, you tell em tok ya lo you want. Mi save make em, oh, mi save overcome em. Yes, I got someone, he love me. Suppose you stop go, you got money, start talk about them you, or you feel him that you know part lo community, you know part lo group, maybe only stop look down lo you. Number 2 point hemi say I got someone hemi love me. Me got papa mama all papa mol mama blue you me. Only pon him you me only love him you me. I got someone he love me and most of all no forget say papa God hemi love him you. That is why hemi send them son blame me come dead from you me too. Love ya hemi one. Love we no save finish hemi one unconditional love. No kat emblem. Number 3 point hemi say, mimi kat purpose lo wolia tu. Suppose we mi poni kam lo wolia, mi no poni kam by mistake. Mi kat plan. Papa got the plan em life blumi, that is why mimi poni kam lo wolia. Be full up lo all women and girls today. Oli no kat rivela tok tok ya inside lo. Life blo kata imigem say, time oli koli fast lo one challenge or one circumstances or one situation he rise. Quick time only think about the body and them life blockata. But you think about them say, you got purpose lo wolia. Papa got him put him you lo wolia, you got purpose. Play you make him you got walk. Papa got him put him play you make him lo wolia. Nara point, you me all girls, all women, you me must help him you me, play you me must understand him who truly we are. You must understand him who you are. Full up all girls and women today. Oli sta walk about be. Oli no really understand him all gata. That is why they want small something no more, you give up. That is why they want small something no more. You look down low you. You think down low you. You think say you know enough. You think say you know good. Them all community or society hemi talk no good low you. You quick time. You think down low you. Now you take them say every talk oli tell me true. You think down low you. But today me want them help me all women and girls. Plot alem le yumi say, yes, yumi too, yumi valuable. Yumi got value. Yumi unique. Inside lo wolia, yumi unique. You know, you go someplace, you know, save look one same kind woman, where him yol same you. You unique lo crown ya. Try him some new something. Suppose you stop, example, so see one youth today, one youth girl, or one young girl today, where you stop play basketball, maybe. Try him some nara sports. Play help him you, play give him you, play you find him out who really you are. When him na you could love him. Maybe you start him want something no more, but you know so I say maybe you could lo wanna something too. So you try him some new something slow life. All friends play you, find him all good friends where only save help him you play uplift him, think play you. Friends where they support him you. You notice him or you find him out one him na him make him you happy. One him na you save make him you happy. Suppose you save for them one friend blue you to fly.

go out and me make him you happy. You only him, blow make him say, keep him you happy. Find him all best something where me make you happy. Suppose you think, say, no, me like him, that me go stand up me one loss all what I me sing, me talk me one loss all what I am, me make me happy. You find him one where me make him you happy after you involve him. You spend them time, plant with them all friends, all good friends, where only lift him up, ting blow you all time. You know, friends where you come across one challenge, pay time where you go, you share with them, him, he get up, he put him down, ting blue you. Say, no, from you, you no good. You no should make him all same for you, you no good. You make him kinder, you make a kinder in Australia, no. Find him all friends where only help him, you blow lift him up, ting blue you all time. Write him out all thoughts blue you, more dreams blue you, after you walk towards him. Must got plan the life blue you. You mean me no save walk no more same blue to talk. You must got plan. You know, so we get up no more the morning after you think say, okay, me start with no more any money come no more. Tell him say, sister, but you me to go ya. You stand up, you start go. Sister, you me to go ya. You stand up, you go. You no got plan. But let him you me plan him life play you me. Every day, daily plan play you me. You me make him all plannings play you me after you me work for them. And then bless you, him make him, you give him life play you me, him interesting. From that you got plans, you walk towards him plans, and me help him, you play you think more. How na pa mi save achieve him plan blow me? How na mi save achieve him aim? Wish blow me when me want them by happen, how na mi save achieve him? And then him help him, you play you think more. More you save one him, play you make him play achieve him all goals play you. Self-worth, and me chronomo them, you stop, lo compare him, you with them others. Today, but you look full up today, them only look, all thing lo Facebook, only watch lo video or all movies or only read lo newspaper or whatever magazine after only start trying to only compare them each only want to compare them all kata with them all nara man think about me tell them say you unique so papa got him create them you them him create them you say you also want him you be happy lo how papa got him create them you. You may stop, you may compare me with them others. From that you start, please start compare me with the others. The after time we, you know, achieve him, you look, say, no, me try and go, blow me style me try blow me press him, put hair blow me, me try and blow me make him style or same, narasista blow me try and go, me no save kasem after, and me make him put him ting blow you low, one level way low. He make him say, by him is pollen ting blow you. But you mean, me must stop, you may compare me with them others. After you may start, blow you may appreciate them. How now, Papa got him, he created him, you me too, play you me to come all same. So suppose Papa got him, he created him, you play you become one woman all same way you stop him naya. Appreciate him. Appreciate him when Papa got him, he created him, you all same way by you come all same. From say, them you appreciate him, he may make him, keep him you happy. How now, by you starting things, be plan that time, me, Mr. Local Community. Fula mano lista talk no good lo mi, fula mano lista charge mi, fula mano lita le mi olsem. After I make him say him stop control him all emotions plo mi no save how pa mi save act, how na pa mi save make him suppose he got fascin olsem, is to happen inside lo home or lo community plo mi. You think about them, remember that words plo all man will lista come, only notify him you. All opinion, judgment blue people, all criticism blue people, all is have a label em you, all same will is have a talem. But you think about them, say, all talk blue getaya, all you know save decide them future blue you. All talk blue getaya, all you know save control em life blue you. All talk blue getaya, all you know true. That only describe em you, yeah, all everyone em will describe em you, lem. You know true from Ogata, you know really save you. Then how you save you one. Okay? One number you may make him, you may must choose, play you may keep silence. You may all women and girls. Then you may have them talk. Even you may some a woman too, you may start criticize him all woman back again. You may start talk no good all woman. Sometimes by me tell him, say, maybe all man, but he start talk no good to you. Time you look inside the society, play you me today. You may yet all woman back again, you may start criticize him all woman back again. You meet all woman today, but you meet all them say, woman, you come to the house, you less. Woman, you come to the house, you all same. So you meet me, you have a talent plan, they talk, all woman. But
You one where you stop today, suppose you start face him, kind fascinate inside the community or the home blue you. Let them you me to choose, play me to keep silence. After you me to kind. Keep silence after you show him kindness no more. After you keep him you distance low. All man where all is have a town him ting ting blue you. All man will stop criticizing him you. Give him distance. Me name say you come out lol geta. Come out lol geta. Blue you protect him peace blue you. Let him peace up him you always stop inside your heart blue you. Sometimes you must fail, yes. But me tell him say sometimes you fail. Plant the time you may fail. From you me just human being, huh? You mean all machine. You set him up one machine, you put him lem say, but you know, give him back, but you all same, you keep silence, you kind, after you keep distance lol geta, after you press them machine, hey, stop all same way you set them up. But you mean all machine, you mean all human being. You make at all failures, you make at all weakness. Sometimes you may fail. Whenever it happens, suppose you meet him to fail, but you meet to keep silence lol kind situation all same. Failure hem you know come him all say one end. Hem in all say one end. Failure hem you all say one teacher. Every strong woman or everyone only fail. Many times only fail. But through lo failure blow geta, he help him or blow only build up. So time you fail, em in all say you come low end blow story. Time you fail, let me help him you blow you keep going. Let me help him you blow you build. You build lo failure blow you and then you go and double one other step again after you continue on. Strength, him, you know, say by time you got strength, you build him up strength, but you never fail. Sometimes, by you may happen, but you may fail. But fail after you stand up again, after you continue. With them pray, with them everything thing that by Papa God, by him supporting you, to play, you may do. Improve him, emotional challenge or challenges for him to face him, him to build him up all emotions, play him to time him to come across law, all challenges. Me want to encourage him, you me to blow end them small session, play you me to law day to day. Me want to tell him all same. Let them you me all women and girls, you me support them each other. Suppose you me everyone law, good for one what to play you me to, yeah, you me to everyone, you me to support them each other. By nice way, nice. But I'm so sad. Blue look say, full up all girls today, full up all women today, only fight against them each other. Only swear, no good lol geta. Only tell them no good lol geta. I'm so sad. Blue look say, you me all women, be after you miss that talk no good lol me. But me want to encourage you, me all women out there, you start on the day, you start listen lo me. You start outside lo. Town blue you me to maybe you start one place way long way, but you hold them radio blue you with you. You start one island, you hold them radio blue you with you. Mimi want to encourage you, me old woman, where you me stop. That let them you become sisters everywhere you may go. That you talk about the sisters. Sisters have me two man with Tuvla, two woman with Tuvla is stick closer to each other. Tuvla is talo temple problem, Tuvla is talo temple hardship. One sister blew me by haram no good, by me Mr. Blow side blame, blow me left him up ding ding blame. So you know sisters, we sisters by blood. We let them everywhere you may go, you may build them up relationship, blow become all sisters in Christ. Listen, give him time, blow listen, blow one friend blew you without charge him, huh? You know, you may not start the right place, blow you may charge. One friend blew you, he may got problem. One sister blew you, he may got issues, blow life. Let them, you me to create them that trust lo each other, that you me start for one another. But him is away, come sit down with them, you. Him me share him story with you. You listen to him, not with him charging. You know, listen, blue you charge him. But you listen, blue you help him. Blow him me offload. Blow him me carry out every stress, blue him. Also one sister. Then one sister, blue you. Inside the community, the workplace, or wherever place is that, he may achieve him one achievement, blame him. He may win him one medal, blame him, or he may win him anything, blame him. Let him, you may do no create them jealousy. Jealousy, he may have a spoiler inside the community. But
Let them me to join him, him to celebrate them. Achievement blame him together. Celebrate with him. Talem kut him lo one him me make him. Because them him become lo ten blue, but him make him to you. Let them you me speak with them wisdom. You me no gossip. You me all woman, but full up all man to tell you say, you me all man, gossip. You me gossip, you me gossip. To them you want to tell him say, gossip him, you must stop. You me stop, you me talk about them on Lara sister, you me. Talk about them life. One name we hemis have help him, you me blow, you me grow. You me stand together, let them you me talk about them future blue beginning, blue you me. Let them you me talk about them all future plans, blue you me. One name na you me save me game, blue you me grow. After you me help him each other, blue you me create them safe space. Blow Nara sister, blow by hemis have a feel that hemi safe, more hemi free, blue hemis have a story and with him you me. From you me old woman, them you me walk about together. You may grow together. And then one woman, him, he rise. You may everyone, you may join them hands together, but you may support them, him, blow. You may lift him up, him, he went up. Mr. Kamlo, end. Mr. Kamlo, close. Small message, blow, call you, me, lo, every woman and girls who you may start listening today. We want to tell them, lo, you today. You want, we start facing challenge. Maybe you listen, lo, topic, blow, you may blow. Today, he me challenge him you. Me want to tell him to you today. Say you want strong woman. The day you stop sit down, you want strong woman. Even though you face him challenge your life for you, even though you face him hardship, even though you feel that you are alone today, me want to tell him to you today that you want strong woman. You got value. Lo crown ya Baba God me put him you got value. Today you start listen to me. You got value. You are loved by Baba God. Papa God, he me love him, you say, Michael, say, me love him, every man. All emotions for you, all in all weakness for you. He me all gift, where Papa God, he me give him, you me. You me hold on, lo promise, where he me stop, lo Psalms, chapter 46, verse 5. God, he me always stop with him, you me, but he me never leave him, you me to fall down. But he me to face him challenge, to remember that presence, lo Papa God, but he me always stop, beside lo you me too, but he me always stop, lo he me, uplift him. Ting blame me too. He left him up. Mind blame me too. All time blame me too. Look up. Time you face him challenge, you feel him that by you give up. You just look up to Baba God. After you claim him that for a promise. We him it alelo. Psalms 46 verse 5. Him say, God is in the midst of her. She shall not be moved. Time Baba God, him start with him. You me face him challenge, but you me never move. But you me stand up. Lo ting we stop. By Baba God, him support him. You me too. You need to overcome him all challenges, you need to overcome him all difficulties, all hard times, pray me to your life, pray me to today. Me pray all same that by Baba God, by him, bless him, you me, every woman and girls out there, will you stop listening? By God, him, bless him, you, by him, help him, you, blow, you build him up emotional strength, blow, you come one strong woman, blow, tomorrow. By me ask you, close him eyes, and to make one pray. Dear Father in heaven, today, Mr. Pray from every woman and girls around lo Vanuatu, around the world today, where me vla full up times, only look down lo me vla. Full up times, me vla feel down, me vla feel that me vla no worthy, me vla feel that me vla no value, lo crownia. But today, me vla come lo learn him about them, how you look me vla. Papa God, thank you. Blow you remind me vla back again today. Blow how me vla save build him up all emotional strength. Inside lo me vla save stand up strong time me vla face him all challenges. One mama or one girl today, maybe him stop suffer, him is a struggle or life. Papa, me pray from him today. You give hand to him, help him, blow him continue on. Blow him discover him new things, blow support him. Blow him create him happiness, joy, more peace inside lo heart, blow him. Thank you, Father, Lord. Listen, mo thank you, where you serve help me, Vla, today. May you bless me, Vla, everyone, Lord, day to day. One something, by me, Vla, make him today. May everything, we by me, Vla, make him, by me, Vla, you always glorify him, name, blue you. Help me, Vla, each mama, blow me, Vla, come blessing, blow, nara, women and girls, time, Vla, me, demo, kata, Lord, ever bless me, Vla, go. And me, earnest pray, blow me, Vla, in Jesus' wonderful name. Amen.
Thank you to Masli, everyone, Mr. Listen. You got one nice day, and believe Papa God for him, he helping me, everyone today. Thank you.

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welcome to Women in Dutch. Mr. Welcome all mothers and mothers to be. Yeah, you me all mama, we me all grandmother too. Maybe got one good advice, the place yeah, we me have taken. And me stop invite them, especially mothers, lo meditation for mothers today. You Mr. Kamlo final talk with me on meditations for mothers. By next time you may come on again by me usum anarla anarla presentation whereby him Zaikivan lo you me all woman. Okay. Thank you, lo you ways to listen. Me believe some you follow me through lo all meditations here for the past months where me been start with the motherhood and when I'm now you must have doing all them all mama and you must have come lo journey blo motherhood to the time when not been here only start lo only walk out now only start become children and now by me come lo end blo all last presentation so thoughts of peace who peace me one good wala sandi. Okay, welcome you me close my you me pray thank you God lo all sisters especially all mama. Where all this experience of motherhood and all the pain experience in his and all this stuff help him all pick nini, all this stuff raise him all pick nini, blow camp all future people. Where nation here by me bless to her, to lo, all participation, blow each one. Thank you, Jesus, Lord, meditations and thoughts and reminders, me bless I be reminded of as mothers. Thank you. You bless them, encouragement time, blah, blah, and bless each mothers and those who are listening in a special way. In Jesus' name, we bless them, prayer. Amen. Thoughts of peace. Jeremiah 29:11. For I know the thoughts that I think towards you, says the Lord. Thoughts of peace and not of evil, to give you a future and a hope. Wow. Ko ti ting ti le you, mama. You stop where? You stop me going. Ko ti sta ting about you. Pe emi talem se emi save ting ting we emi sta ting ting lem about you. Ting ting ya. Emi ting ting blo peace. Ting ting no blo no good something. Emi want to give him you one future more hope. Who is stop worry lo future blem? Ose one mama. You start worry lo future blo you mol piknini blo you. Yes, of course. You me right worry lo future. Be future ya. Emi blo kot finis. You save life blo one each one lo you me. Kasem en blo hem ya. Emi history blo papa kot future I stab lo hand kot. Emi gam history blo finis. Emi save. For I know the thoughts I have for you, says the Lord. For I know the thoughts I think towards you. Okay? You say sometimes I try to tell you something to one man say, eh, then by you let me go, you let me. Me say finish, me think about finish something. I was same now. God got plan finish, God think about you long time finish. You start to think blame. But think blame, but good, not evil. Hope, not trouble. Eh? Observe baby blue you me truly am fascinating. That you got one baby, I'll stop look him. Sometimes me all my Mr. Carol Pino goes down La Plaza, or goes down the sea front. Opinion stop prepared, that you start watching baby, please stop please. I think, small money, true, me smart, huh? Small money, one day by him, got one money, huh? At least I got all ting ting blue pininia. And pininia, me look as if I'm got one pilot, yeah. From every something, I'm going to be a pilot. No or I'm going to be a teacher. From me, Mr. Napia, I tell you, I'm small problem. I'm going to teach. So you got one thing about beginning. You got a thing about you, me, every beginning. Observing a baby, I'm truly fascinating. And me shows by you, you wonder many times. Time baby, blue, you and me, few months old, born. Sometimes maybe you start lulu them say, my start ting them say, be near by come one kind man, one kind woman.
pini ni apa ika bayi mikut bayi mikem kut sampai mau bayi milyon hat belum yare nak kut you see plan the times you me ponder these thoughts many times especially time where or pin play you me time or look up play you me with a piercing eyes blur kita ay misa kar kar mal blokim titi misa kar kar mal blasing sing lol blol sleep become sleep sometimes me question how by you me even think and since you may not have yet any something lo ficha you may not have yet time only baby yet all no story and what them you yet you may not have communicate yet but regardless you may have imagined that kata pinyo li mas ta ting bato manem ya sometimes I look pinyo sta quiet sa lulu gisa letan sa lulu galu sta watim sem ting ting bla pinyo sa ting bato manem Em tu em sa ting ting. So you me what the same say when em na sa ting ting regardless lol something ya. You me sa imagine so sa ting ting about all happy and wonderful thoughts. You me sa imagine say all is that ting ting lo world around all keta mo all sa tremblo. Process em sa lo mind blo keta that mi kam out lo un blo mami ata mi kam sa re un em sta pen lo mi. 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On man sa scream o sa kray o sa tok tok. Ah, pinin tu em sa wanda se, on em tot sa koran lo mind ble em. Em tu em sa traem blo em mi prosese. Scientists only continue pro conduct one research into babies and babies thought, ha? All scientists only try make one experimental, make one research into babies' thought processes to gain insight. Blo li karuman insight, lo look, lo amazing world, blo all beginning. Ultimately, but you may never save one baby start thinking them. At least, also adult, you may save articulate them all thoughts, play me, and you may discuss them all thinking play with other people. So for this reason, babies body always hold them special senses of fascination, more captivation. Tamol pin blame me only start the tok. You must have realized just how precious time have me been in all time we have no tok yeah, seemingly short months when have me no have tok yet. After time you remember the tok now, yeah. All you think about time is a tremble, learn the tok. Emi listen, emi listen, emi listen. Emi try to make some sound, and you know, time also you need to spend more time, ah, to observe more, beginning more. Think about how quickly all babies too will stop grow. Or that no stop say mark every day. And you may say that in just few minutes, a few months, by baby, yeah, by me also be uttering all first words, blame mama, mommy, daddy, kakai, no, all same. Okay, today's scripture we read in meditation and well known. Often, often quoted passage. One memory verse we me often quoted. For I know the thoughts I have for you, says the Lord. And one beautiful experience for God's love. One beautiful experience for God's love. And time also me, you me come understand the love of God towards you me, emi beautiful. God emi talele you me that all thoughts, His thoughts are not our thoughts. My ways are not your ways. How many lo you me quick lo you me share them thoughts lo you me with them, those people where you me love. Eh? You start going to want something. I'm starting to want something, yeah. You try marem ting, try marem ting ting blow me. One em ting ting blow you, ting ting blow me. Ah, we'll see, ma. All thoughts play me, only really one of the most private things about you, me. Oh, mama, you listen good. God and make him minds play me in such a way that no one apart from Him is ever, ever, one way, Mr. Ting Ting Lehem. Listen up, old mama. You know, Sasharan thoughts play lo setan. Emi wonderful assurance play me harem that God emi has thoughts of peace, not of evil. Enemy, emi often them you me blot think that God
Emmy know on our side. Hey, you stop pray, God not and pray. You enemy, I stop being all time. You stop pray after him, start thinking, and I'm caught in answering prayer. And enemy comes if you stop pray, God not answer him, you forget them caught. So, enemy, you may must say, enemy, Emmy stop. Enemies that tell us a code, not tell us I play, code me, let go you finish. But code me clear, let talk blame that he will never leave us, nor forsake us. And me only has thoughts of love, peace towards all beginning blame. And me desire, block him, you me one expected end, also Jeremiah 29:11 Italian. So, and me mean that end, the end that MME God he prepared for you me through sending Jesus to die on the cross for us. Hemi one end where he involved eternal life. And God Emmy really is the beginning and the end. Jeremiah 29:12-13 Italian Mosem. Then you will call upon me and go and pray to me and I will listen to you and you will seek me and find me when you search for me with all your heart. Good for that thought. Knowing God's thought, he processes me. Time you serve, thinking about God, processes me, help me understand more about who is God. And you must have pray with them such confidence and such commitment. Time you must have that God cares so much about you. Me. Time you may understand how God and me love him. You me. And it seems like it should be second nature to love him back in return. Me reading one story about one fellow small girl. Small girl, yeah. And mommy play me pay me many dolls, all dolls. Black one, white one, you know, long hair, short hair. After being a line, I will tell Dolly Blem every day. One day, I decided to buy me line up for Dolly Blem, dress him up, come, good hair, blockata, stand up as a teacher, it talk lol. After I make him walk in a caramel dolly, it dress him good dolly, make all night, come hair blol, line him up, sit down, stop with him, hold him tight, all get tight, hug him all get tight. After he stand up, he talk to Lord Gitana. He hug him one. He make him go after him, he resist call mama ablem. He say, mami, mami is talo kitchen. Mami, after mami tali, yes, dear. What's wrong? After small girl, he say, mami, point call dolly blem. I have loved them and loved them and loved them. But they have never loved me back. Wow. Is that you with God? All sisters, all mama. Emi sad time when you love him pig nini play you put coco, you love him coco pe. Time in return emi no love you back. It's heartbreaking, yeah? And with God it's all the same. So this little girl emi can't blow ting on same. Time you may serve that God cares so much about you, me, and time you may understand how God loves you so much. And it seems like it should be second nature, but we must love him back in return.